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Alright, it's the Altair Brothers. Alright, it's the Altair Brothers. Alright, it's the Altair Brothers. Alright, it's the Altair Brothers. Alright, it's the Altair Brothers.

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1: We are paging Mr. Baxter, Mr. Jordan and Mr. Simon to proceed to boarding gate 38 immediately.
2: Okay.

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Set the scene with candles, disconnect the phone. Baby, no interruptions, gotta stay in the zone. 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

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When I need your love, if I need your help, would you rescue me, would you rescue me?

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Hit that boom. Alright, it's the Altair Brothers. Alright, it's the Altair Brothers. Alright, it's the Altair Brothers. Alright, it's the Altair Brothers. Alright, it's the Altair Brothers. Alright, it's the Altair Brothers. Alright, it's the Altair Brothers. Alright, it's the Altair Brothers.

0: This is the Intergalactic Operator. Can I help you?
1: Yes. I'm trying to reach Flight Commander P.R. Johnson on Mars Flight 247.
0: Very well. Hold on, please. You're through.
1: Thank you, Operator.

and forth, grade by grade, more and more commemoration of transportation. Traces of our last generation, the shadows of the night have never died, unsatisfied.